Ray LaMontagne with Trouble on Ann Arbor's 107.1. You really can't go wrong with some Ray LaMontagne. Roxy Music straight ahead after Bridget Calls Me Baby. I can take the sun out of the sky.

We've only got two Bank of Ann Arbor Sonic Lunch concerts left, and the last one at Liberty Plaza is this Thursday with Axe and the Hatchet Men. Don't miss it. It all starts at 11:30 with Bank of Ann Arbor and 107.1.

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Tom Petty and the Heartbreakers and Refugee with Ann Arbor's 107.1. You had Adele with Right as Rain a few moments ago. I'm Derek on your Wednesday. Very grateful to have you along. And hey, you know, it's perfect time for finding something to do. And, you know, mid to end of summer, you know, temperatures starting to drop. And I'll give you some things to do coming up after Miles Smith, Dave Matthews Band. Here's Sam Fender and Olivia Dean, Rain Me In.

The Leon Loft now has a brand new website, and that's how you can get invited to an upcoming show at the Leon Loft. 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Get signed up. We'll see you there.

0: Ann Arbor's 107.1, the wonderful Miles Smith and My Mess, My Heart, My Life, the album Littest from him. That's the single Hold Me in the Dark. And maybe, you know, it's like I mentioned a minute ago, it's at the end of summer. We're getting towards the end of summer and the temperatures are starting to drop. Hey, there's still plenty to do in Ann Arbor and beyond. And happening starting tomorrow, it's this weekend's Ann Arbor Summer Streets music series, which goes on through September 28th. You can find more information for that at annarbor.org. Starts at 4 o'clock tomorrow, free as well. 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Price is $6. 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

Concrete Blonde. It's Joey with Ann Arbor's 107.1. I'm Derek. I'm the one they called Derek. Matter of fact, Camp up next. Here's a Revivalist. It's Heart Stop.

0: globe. Ann Arbor's 107.1 with Camp in the Otter of their 2022 effort, Lavender Days. I'm Derek. Happy Wednesday. And, you know, we like to share information with the artists that we play, right, that we love so very much. But stuff like this, it's very unfortunate. And Phoebe Bridgers' new album, Lost Weekend, is out, right? She just played some two club shows on Monday to promote the release of the new album. And she actually ended up in the hospital with appendicitis. And she joked on her Instagram and said, I got appendicitis for my birthday. I mean, release a new album. It's your birthday. And that happens to you? So unfortunate. Best wishes for Phoebe Bridgers. And her new album, Lost Weekend, is available now. Gatch's Culpepper up next on 107.1.
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Casey Musgraves, It's Dry Spell with Ann Arbor's 107.1. You have Alabama Shakes, their new album coming out in a matter of days next Friday. And their single, I Feel Hope, coming up next. Here's Phoenix and Listomania.

0: I must be dreaming the upcoming album from Alabama Shakes, Brittany Howard and Company. That's their single, I Feel Hope Coming. I'm Derek. Happy Wednesday and late. 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

I'm fairly certain we'll be hearing that 17 days from now at the Big House, Michigan taking on Western Michigan, September 5th. It is a night game for the opening game, so I'll be looking forward to Mr. Brightside, start of the fourth quarter. The Police up next. Here's Mumford & Sons and Little Lion Man with 107.1.

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Made in Michigan, the Stooges with 1969, and Made in Michigan brought to you by Chelsea Lumber. A few moments ago, you had the latest from Cage the Elephant, their single Beaches in Tennessee. 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

Moon Texian Too High with Ann Arbor's 107.1. I'm the one they call Derek. You have Mr. Eric Black up next, but not before Made in Michigan, Michigander, his single Freaking Out with 107.1.

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from Noah Kahan's latest record, The Great Divide, as well as Jack White's latest record, Frozen Charlotte, that came out back in July. We're also going to hear from another Made in Michigan artist, Kylie Phillips. She's releasing her album, Before I Am Invisible, later on this year. We're going to hear from her a little bit later on. And I'll also let you know who's going to be in the Take a Window starting tomorrow morning with Scott Vertical. Right now, it's Local Natives on Ann Arbor's 107.1.

That's new music from Phoebe Bridgers. That one's called Lost Boys here on Ann Arbor's 107.1. My name is Eric Black, and that's off her brand new album, Lost Weekend, that just came out last Friday. And speaking of new music, coming up later on this hour, we've got new music

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And this week's Sonic Lunch from Bank of Ann Arbor features a high-energy, feel-good show with Chicago's Axe and the Hatchet Men and Made in Michigan artist Oli. 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

That's Coyote from Mount Joy on Ann Arbor's 107.1. Lord Huron, they just announced their new tour. We're going to hear from them in just a moment. And after Lord Huron, I'll let you know who's going to be in the ticket window starting tomorrow morning with Scott Vertical. We also are going to hear from Beck. His new album, Ride Lonesome, is coming out later on this year. And he's going to be at the Fox Theater in October. But we've got a song off his 2017 album, Colors. It's the title track off of that record on Ann Arbor's 107.1.

that's not dead yet from Lord Huron on Ann Arbor's 107.1. Your chance to win in the 107.1 ticket window this week is not dead yet. You still have two more days to win for the 107.1 ticket window. We have Herb Alpert and Tijuana Brass. They're going to be in Ann Arbor at the Michigan Theater on September 18th. We also have Ben Harper and the Innocent Criminals at St. Andrews Hall in Detroit, Michigan on September 28th. Interpol is going to be at the Masonic Jack White Theater on Friday, October 9th. And the String Cheese Incident is going to be at the Fillmore in Detroit on November 5th. Just call that number, 734-988-1071, for your chance to win in the 107.1 ticket window this week. We're going to hear from Made in Michigan artist Jack White a little bit later on. Right now, it's Made in Michigan artist Kylie Phillips. Her debut full-length album, Before I Am Invisible, is coming out later on this year. She's actually playing an album release show at The Arc at 8 p.m. on October 29th. Tickets are now available for that show with Kylie Phillips. Here's the first single off her new record. It's called What Living's Like on Ann Arbor's 107.1.

The String Cheese Incident is coming to the Fillmore for the Just Keep Spinning Tour November 5th. 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

That's Rehab from Amy Winehouse on Ann Arbor's 107.1. Chris Robinson of the Black Crowes, he was in Chicago back in July to watch Jack White play at a club called Radius, and he got to join them on stage. They performed the band Freeze, 1969 deep cut, I'm a Mover, about halfway through Jack White's set. And perhaps if they release that song, that's a candidate for Kopi's cover of the day. Every weekday afternoon at the top of the 4 o'clock hour, Mark Copeland, he plays a different cover song of the day. That's Kopi's cover of the day every weekday afternoon at the top of the 4 o'clock hour. Right now, it's Jack White with a song off his new album, Frozen Charlotte, and it's called Neighbor's Blues on Ann Arbor's 107.1.

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0: Hi, this is Nick Forster. 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

That's Doors from Noah Kahan on Ann Arbor's 107.1. And you could walk through the doors of Darker Waves Fest, courtesy of Ann Arbor's 107.1, coming up on Saturday, November 14th. I've got more details coming up in the 11 o'clock hour. We've also got new music from Death Cab for Cutie coming up later on in the 11 o'clock hour, as well as Made in Michigan artist Billy Strings. His new album, So Much for Goodbyes, is coming out at the end of August. We're going to hear from them in the 11 o'clock hour. Right now, it's Fiona Apple on Ann Arbor's 107.1.

It's the end of the world as we know it from REM here in Ann Arbor, 107.1. I'll let you know after Lucinda Williams how you can go to Darker Waves Fest in Huntington Beach, California, courtesy of Ann Arbor's 107.1. That's after Lucinda Williams. Right now, it's new music from Death Cab for Cutie and their new album, I Built You a Tower, that came out back in June. Here's Stone Over Water on Ann Arbor's 107.1.

0: Can't Let Go. That's from Lucinda Williams on Ann Arbor's 107.1. Darker Waves Festival is happening later on this year on Saturday, November 14th in Huntington Beach, California. And you can listen for your chance to win a pair of tickets plus a whole lot more to see Darker Waves Festival later on this year. Just listen for those national keywords starting tomorrow morning with Scott Vertical, throughout the day with Kelly Brown and Mark Copeland. And text those words into 95819. 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Just listen for those national keywords and text those in to 95819. Smashing Pumpkins and Morrissey are going to be there at Darker Waves, as well as Soft Cell, Modern English, Silver Sun Pickups, and a whole lot more. Just listen for those national keywords and text those in to 95819. We've got new music from Billy Strings on the way. We've got Jesse Wells coming up next.
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That's Wheel from Jesse Wells on Ann Arbor's 107.1. Sheryl Crow is releasing her 12th studio album, Pick You Up, on October 9th. And the first single from that album is a song called Freedom Bus that also features Jesse Wells. You can check out the music video for that on Sheryl Crow's YouTube channel. And speaking of new music, Billy Strings, his new album, So Much for Goodbyes, is coming out at the end of August. We're going to hear from him after the Heavy Heavy on Ann Arbor's 107.1.

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1: Get Down Services is a duo from Bristol, England, with a very unique sound and aesthetic. They don't look or sound like rock stars, and they wouldn't have it any other way. 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Their new album, Massive Champion, is our pick of the week. I'd say we play more music like them, but there is no one like them. 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

That's Hotel Room from X and the Hatchimen on Ann Arbor's 107.1. Starting tomorrow morning at 11:30 a.m. in Liberty Plaza, Oli, a Made in Michigan artist, is going to be opening up for X and the Hatchimen. They're from Chicago. They released their latest record, So Much to Tell You. That's where that song Hotel Room came off of. And they also released the deluxe edition of that new album earlier this year. Starting at 11:30 a.m., it's Bank of Ann Arbor's Sonic Lunch tomorrow morning in Liberty Plaza. We're going to hear from another Sonic Lunch alumni a little bit later on. We're also going to hear from The Cure. Right now, it's Mumford & Sons on Ann Arbor's 107.1.

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That's The Cure with Boys Don't Cry here on Ann Arbor's 107.1. Coming up next, we've got new music from Made in Michigan artist Rabbitology. You can find out more information about Rabbitology on AnnArbor's1071.com. Click on our Made in Michigan page that has Q&As and links to some of your favorite Michigan-based artists. And that's all brought to you by Chelsea Lumber. They're releasing their new EP, Thallo, at the end of August on the 28th. Here's the first single off of that new record from Rabbitology. It's called The Bog Bodies here in Ann Arbor's 107.1.

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It's another Made in Michigan track from Chelsea Lumber and Ann Arbor's 107.1.

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1: 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So we're going to find out more about that. 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

0: know it breaks my heart. 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
2: After more than 20 years of marriage, I can tell you this. Every couple fights. Among my friend group, I see what separates the strong relationships from the weak ones, and that isn't avoiding conflict. It's something therapists call emotional safety. 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

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Get signed up. We'll see you there.

Ann Arbor's 107.1, that is Alabama Shakes. They don't want to fight anymore. And that's a good way to start the day. Let's not fight anymore. 7 minutes after 6 o'clock, Thursday, August 20th. Good morning, I'm Scott Vertical. It's going to be a gorgeous day today for Bank of Ann Arbor's Sonic Lunch. A little on the cool side for the actual show itself. We've got Oli from Detroit, a made-in-Michigan artist. Oli opening up for Axe and the Hatchet Men. And it's going to be absolutely a gorgeous day today. Mostly sunny, very pleasant, a high around 79, and we're not going to hit that high until like 4 o'clock. So like around Sonic lunchtime, it's going to be in the mid 70s. It's going to be absolutely gorgeous, and we would love to see you at Liberty Plaza. I can't wait. I can't wait. And they've got a thing going on at Sonic Lunch today. If you wear a Sonic Lunch t-shirt from a previous year or tank top, wear some Sonic Lunch clothing from a previous year, and they're going to give you a free current Sonic Lunch t-shirt or tank top. Yeah, pretty cool. So I've got last year's. I'm wearing last year's t-shirt, and I have the hoodie from a couple of years ago that I'll be wearing today. So you're going to see a lot of old Sonic Lunch gear today at Sonic Lunch. Hopefully, if this pays off, we're going to see a whole bunch of the different swag that we've had over the years. You know, Thursday mornings after 7 o'clock, we like to chat with Wendy Welch from the Humane Society of Huron Valley about the pet of the week. And this week, it's a dog. I'm just going to come right out and say it. Spoiler alert. Pet of the week is a dog today after 7 o'clock. And it looks like dogs may also be the healthiest eater in the house. A new research survey of dog owners found that nearly half of dog owners say they pay more attention to their dog's diet and health than to their own. I think that feels right. That feels right. About 45% of folks believe their dog's food is actually higher quality than what they eat. And more than half have cooked a homemade meal for their dog in the past month. And over half admit they regularly share food from their own plate. Now, the survey also found that 4 in 10 dog owners would actually try their dog's food, with many saying they're curious about what their pets are eating. We do dry dog food in our house. And so I haven't tried it. But, you know, it probably is fine. I don't think I want to try it. No, I'm not interested in trying it, but our dog eats pretty well. Yeah, she eats super healthy every day, so hopefully yours does too. If you're looking for a fuzzy friend who needs a forever home, maybe so you have your own issues with dog food, well, listen up after 7 o'clock. Maybe this week's pet of the week is the pet for you. Coming up this hour, I'm going to get you your first keyword of the day to qualify to go to the Darker Waves Festival in California. We're going to hear from R.E.M., Sheryl Crow, The Cure, coming up after the latest from Role Model. 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

0: Ann Arbor's 107.1 The Cure, and before that, Role Model with their latest High Hopes 3000. And if you're into stuff like The Cure and the 80s stuff and the early 90s stuff and the fun stuff like that, well, you would probably enjoy the Darker Waves Music Festival. The Cure is not going to be there, but Cure adjacent bands will be there. Silver Sun Pickups, Gary Numan, Manic Street Preachers, The Damned, EMF, Space Hog, Marky Ramone, Modern English, The Motels. It's going to be great. Smashing Pumpkins headlining the whole thing. And supposedly Morrissey will be there as well. None of us think that that is actually going to happen. But Smashing Pumpkins, Simple Minds, Bad Religion, Adam Ant, that's going to be a really, really great show. And so the Darker Waves Music Festival is happening in California, Huntington Beach, California, November 14th. And we would love to send you out to that festival. Now, it's a one-day festival, but we're giving you three nights at a hotel if you win this. Yeah, we're giving you too many nights at the hotel. I don't know. I tried to talk them out of it, but they're like, no, this is a good prize. I'm like, okay, it's good, fine. They only need really, they just need one night, but you know, because it's one show. Anyway, if you win this, you get three nights at a hotel. You get two VIP tickets to the Darker Waves Festival, round-trip airfare for two, and $200 spending cash. And all you have to do is text us the occasional national keyword. And right now, the keyword is soft, like the band Soft Cell, S-O-F-T. 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
0: Oh, traffic. Yeah, it looks okay. I don't see any issues anywhere on the roadways. You're going to get where you're going at the time you expected to get there. Coming up, what are we going to do? How about opening the 107.1 ticket window nice and early for you today? You want to see Herb Alpert and the Tijuana Brass at the Michigan Theater on the 18th of September? That's going to be an amazing show. So I want to get you there. Listen up. I'll open up that 107.1 ticket window, get you to a very fun show in just a few moments. We're also going to hear from Miles Smith. Sheryl Crow is next on 107.1.
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5: We've talked a lot about ultra-processed foods, and here is one more reason to pay close attention to what you eat. New study out of Australia found that bumping up your ultra-processed food intake by just 10% a day, we're talking a small bag of chips, was linked to a, quote, measurable drop in attention and a higher risk of dementia. And here's the part that really surprised me. This held true even for people eating an otherwise healthy Mediterranean-style diet. In other words, you can't just cancel out the junk with a good salad. If that sounds discouraging, let me give you some good news. It's never too late to improve your diet. Researchers found that swapping ultra-processed foods for whole foods over several years lowered the risk of cognitive decline. So midlife even can be a great time to start. Read the labels and reach for the real stuff. I'm Dr. Sanjay Gupta, helping you live a better life.
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6: From the Cook & White Heating & Cooling newsroom, I'm Renee Vitale. President Trump announced a last-minute deal to temporarily delay sweeping 50% tariffs on Canadian imports, halting the levies less than 2 hours before they were set to take effect. The three-day pause stops duties on $20 billion worth of Canadian goods, ranging from timber and auto parts to consumer goods, which Ottawa had threatened to meet with immediate retaliatory tariffs. While President Trump posted on Truth Social that both nations have reached a preliminary agreement subject to final documentation, Canadian Prime Minister Mark Carney noted that while substantial progress has been made, crucial negotiations remain ongoing. A report from the Michigan Bureau of Elections has ruled a proposed constitutional amendment that would require proof of citizenship and a photo ID in order to vote failed short of the signatures needed for certification. The report will now be reviewed by the Board of State Canvassers. Opponents of the measure said that it would introduce confusion to an election system that's already secure and accessible. The call for the constitutional change was initiated by Americans for Citizens Voting Organization. And finally, five Ann Arbor area high schools have landed among the top 1,000 in the nation in the latest U.S. News and World Report rankings. They're Pioneer, Skyline, Ann Arbor, Huron, Saline, and Dexter High Schools. The rankings consider factors including college readiness, state assessment results, and graduation rates, putting these local schools among the highest performing high schools in the country. That's the latest from the Cook & White newsroom. 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
8: I'm Aaron Weintraub with the Ann Arbor Sports Update. Fall camp continues for the 16th-ranked Michigan football team, who will play the first game of their season and the Kyle Whittingham era in Ann Arbor in 16 days when the Wolverines host Western Michigan on Saturday, September 5th for a 7:30 p.m. kickoff at Michigan Stadium. The Michigan field hockey team and the Michigan volleyball team both played exhibition contests yesterday, still to be played this week on the Maize and Blue calendar. Men's soccer host Loyola Marymount today at 6 p.m. at UM Soccer Stadium. Women's soccer host Xavier Saturday at 5 p.m. at UM Soccer Stadium. Field hockey plays an exhibition game at Ohio State Saturday at 3 p.m. The Tigers lost the Pirates 4-3 yesterday, wrapping up their three-game series in Pittsburgh. Detroit took a 3-1 lead in the fifth inning, but gave up a solo home run in the seventh inning and a pair of solo homers in the ninth, giving Pittsburgh the walk-off and series victory. The Tigers are off today before they play a three-game series in Kansas City against the Royals, with games tomorrow night at 8:10 Eastern time, Saturday night at 7:15 Eastern, and Sunday at 2:10 Eastern. The Lions play their second of three preseason exhibition games this Saturday when they host the Washington Commanders at noon at Ford Field. The NFL regular season opens Wednesday, September 9th, when the New England Patriots visit the Seattle Seahawks. The Lions will open their regular season on Sunday, September 13th, when they host the New Orleans Saints at 1 o'clock at Ford Field. 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
11: Oh, it's going to be a gorgeous day today. Mostly sunny, pleasant, perfect for Bank of Ann Arbor Sonic Lunch featuring X and the Hatchet Men. Looking for a high around 79. Very similar tomorrow. Partly sunny skies and a high around 79. Turning cloudier on Saturday with a chance of scattered showers and thunderstorms and a high around 77. Sunday cools off even more. Light rain showers persisting into the second half of the weekend with cooler temperatures and a daytime high of only 73. Wow. Right now we've got 64 degrees at 29 minutes before 7 o'clock. I'm about to open the 107.1 ticket window nice and early for you this morning. Get you in to see Herb Alpert and the Tijuana Brass at the Michigan Theater on the 18th of September. Jesse Wells coming up after Sheryl Crow. It's Ann Arbor's 107.1.

The Ark presents a legendary Herb Albert and the Tijuana Brass at Michigan Theater on Friday, September 18th. 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

0: Ann Arbor's 107.1. That's Jesse Wells. Won't you come out tonight? Before that, Sheryl Crow. My favorite mistake. My personal favorite mistake. Too much garlic in the spaghetti sauce. That's mine. Like, if I'm going to have a favorite mistake. Yeah. No, I accidentally put too much garlic in the spaghetti sauce. Oh, no. That's a horrible mistake. 21 minutes before 7 o'clock. And what does this button do?
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0: Herb Alpert and the Tijuana Brass are going to be at Michigan Theater on the 18th of next month. Oh my gosh, it's going to be so much fun. We would love to send you to the Michigan Theater to see this amazing show. You're going to have a blast. It's going to be a really fun time. Lots of clapping and long, and it's going to be a lot of fun. Herb Alpert, Tijuana Brass, Michigan Theater, the 18th of September, 734-998-1071, 734-998-1071. Herb Alpert and the Tijuana Brass. Good luck. Right now it's REM.

0: Ann Arbor's 107.1 Miles Smith, Hold Me in the Dark. And before that, R.E.M. It is 13 minutes before 7 o'clock. Congratulations to Andrew from Ann Arbor. He's going to see Herb Alpert and the Tijuana Brass at the Michigan Theater on the 18th of September. That's going to be so much fun. Hang on, I want to see something here. 18th of... Oh, it's a Friday night. I didn't even see that. Friday night at the Michigan Theater with Herb Alpert. That is going to be a lot of fun. We've got at least one more chance to win those tickets before your week is out. Coming up later on today, we also have your shot at seeing String Cheese Incident at the Fillmore, Ben Harper and the Innocent Criminals at St. Andrew's Hall, and Interpol at the Masonic. Lots of really great stuff lined up for you when we open up the 107.1 ticket window. Also, coming up in about 45 minutes, we're going to meet the Humane Society of Huron Valley's Pet of the Week. Always a wonderful conversation with Wendy Welch, Communications Director for HSHV. And, you know, every week we talk about this pet of the week, right? It's not the same pet. It's a different pet each week. But there are so many other pets up for adoption, and there are so many other ways you can get involved with HSHV. Let's say you travel a lot, or you work a lot, and you don't have time for a pet. You could foster a pet just for a short time until they find a forever home, right? You could volunteer at the shelter itself. You could just donate. They'll take your donations of money or pet food. Look, you go to hshv.org, and there are so many different ways you can get involved with animals that need our help in Washtenaw County. And so we're going to learn a little bit about a fuzzy friend who needs a forever home. And it's another one of those dogs that every once in a while we'll get one of these dogs for Pet of the Week, and I'll be like, I would like to take this dog home. So actually it happens like every 2 or 3 weeks. I would like to take the dog home. So coming up, Pet of the Week from the Humane Society of Huron Valley.
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0: We have an accident, unfortunately, M14 eastbound at Sheldon Road in that construction. So it is extra slow there, M14 eastbound at Sheldon. It's also slow, 94 eastbound past 275. 94 eastbound starts to get very construction-y past 275, and so you're going to find some slowdowns there already this morning. But other than that, things are looking pretty good. Pet of the Week on the way. We're also going to hear the latest from Cage the Elephant and brand new music, Made in Michigan music from Kylie Phillips. 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
1: From the Cook and White Heating and Cooling Newsroom, I'm Renee Vitale. President Trump says that he expects to meet with North Korean leader Kim Jong-un later this year, aiming to revive diplomatic talks following his recent order to scale back joint U.S.-South Korea military exercises. Neither government has confirmed official dates or details. A human skull donated to a Goodwill center in Chelsea has now been turned over to the FBI for further testing. Chelsea police say that the skull is believed to belong to a black woman between 20 and 49 years old, and investigators say it's well-preserved with traces of soil and no signs of trauma. The Washtenaw County Medical Examiner and U of M Anthropology Department examined it before it was sent to the FBI crime lab in Virginia for DNA testing on Tuesday. Police are still trying to identify the woman who donated the skull and another woman who may have been with her. A 13-year-old Detroit boy charged with the non-fatal shooting of his 42-year-old father is being charged as an adult designated. This means if he's convicted, a judge would have the option of putting together a blended juvenile sentence with the option of imposing an adult sentence if not rehabilitated in the juvenile system. Police say that the youth shot his father twice in the back after being disciplined. And the downtown branch of the Ypsilanti District Library is temporarily closed after a staff member spotted a bed bug inside the building. Library officials say pest control treatments already underway and the branch will remain closed until further notice. Officials say that all the other Ypsilanti library locations remain open. That's the latest from the Cook and White newsroom. 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
2: I'm Aaron Weintraub with the Santa Arbor Sports Update. Fall camp continues for the 16th-ranked Michigan football team, who will play the first game of their season and the Kyle Whittingham era in Ann Arbor in 16 days when the Wolverines host Western Michigan on Saturday, September 5th for a 7:30 p.m. kickoff at Michigan Stadium. The Michigan field hockey team and the Michigan volleyball team both played exhibition contests yesterday, still to be played this week on the Maize and Blue calendar. Men's soccer host Loyola Marymount today at 6 p.m. at UM Soccer Stadium. Women's soccer host Xavier Saturday at 5 p.m. at UM Soccer Stadium. Field hockey plays an exhibition game at Ohio State Saturday at 3 p.m. The Tigers lost the Pirates 4-3 yesterday, wrapping up their three-game series in Pittsburgh. Detroit took a 3-1 lead in the fifth inning, but gave up a solo home run in the seventh inning and a pair of solo homers in the ninth, giving Pittsburgh the walk-off and series victory. The Tigers are off today before they play a three-game series in Kansas City against the Royals, with games tomorrow night at 8:10 Eastern time, Saturday night at 7:15 Eastern, and Sunday at 2:10 Eastern. The Lions play their second of three preseason exhibition games this Saturday when they host the Washington Commanders at noon at Ford Field. The NFL regular season opens Wednesday, September 9th, when the New England Patriots visit the Seattle Seahawks. The Lions will open their regular season on Sunday, September 13th, when they host New Orleans Saints at 1 o'clock at Ford Field. 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
3: A really nice couple of days ahead of us today. Mostly sunny, very pleasant, perfect for Bank of Ann Arbor's Sonic Lunch. Looking for a daytime high around 79 degrees. Tomorrow, very similar, partly sunny skies and a high around 79. Saturday, it gets a little cloudier, a little cooler, scattered showers and thunderstorms possible, and a high around 77. And then Sunday, some late rain showers possible in the second half of the weekend. Cooler temperatures, a high of only around 73. 64 right now at 2 minutes before 7 o'clock. We're about to meet the Humane Society of Huron Valley's Pet of the Week. I'm going to give you a keyword to qualify you for the Darker Waves Festival trip. We're also going to hear from Alanis Morissette. This is Made in Michigan music from Kylie Phillips, brand new from her forthcoming album. This should be the title track. She's still putting the album together, but this is supposed to be the title track, What Living's Like. It's Ann Arbor's 107.1.

up-and-coming act, but man, the new album is great. If you like a Hotel Room that we play here and Cheesecake that we play here, you will absolutely dig the entire album, and I bet you're absolutely going to dig Sonic Lunch today. I'm excited. I'm looking forward to it. I like the upbeat, happy, fun pop stuff, the kind of stuff that Axe and the Hatchet Men are doing, and so I'm really looking forward to it. Right now we've got a high of 64 degrees, and if you've been... Nope, sorry, not a high. We actually have 64 degrees here in the studio. I'm a little bit discombobulated. There's a lot going on in our life, personally, and it's fine. Everything's fine, but we have a lot going on. So I haven't talked about it a ton. Every once in a while I mention it because I don't want to dwell on it. I don't want to make it my whole personality, but I'm going on vacation. Tomorrow, right after my show, we're driving to the airport. Basically, I got to go home and pick up my stuff. Then we're driving to the airport. We're going to Italy. I'm going to be in Italy for a week for my stepdaughter's wedding. So next Friday, she's going to get married in Italy. And if you've done the math, that means you have figured out that I am not going to be at Sonic Lunch next week. I know. I have known for a very long time that I'm going to miss Mavis Staples at Sonic Lunch. And it's a bummer to miss Mavis Staples. But oh my gosh, we're going to be in Italy. So it's like if you got to miss Mavis Staples for something, being in Italy for a wedding is a pretty good reason to miss Mavis Staples. So unless you have a reason like that, you got to go next week to see Mavis Staples at the Michigan Theater. There's only two Sonic Lunches left. There's this week with Axe and the Hatchet Men, next week with Mavis Staples, and then, yeah, I think we're going to do it again next year. Season 20 of Bank of Ann Arbor's Sonic Lunch will happen next year. That's public knowledge, right? That's not a surprise to anybody. We all knew that was going to happen, but I'm not going to be here next week. So, again, it's a little bit of a bummer, but... it's a great reason to miss Sonic Lunch. And so we are in a frenzy at our house. We have a dog. We have a cat. We have a house sitter coming for the next week to watch them both. And so everything is piled up. So not only are we planning a vacation in Italy, we're also planning a wedding in Italy. And then this week we have to turn our house into an Airbnb. Because we've got somebody staying in our house and they're not familiar with the thermostat and how the air conditioner works or, you know, where's the this and that? Where's your cups and glasses and silverware? Like all that stuff. Like we have to show somebody all around the house and how the entire house works and clean the entire house. There's a lot going on in our life right now. And so I'm looking forward to finally getting on that plane tomorrow and relaxing for a couple hours before we get to Italy. But I don't know what we're going to do next week. I think we're probably going to just shut down between 6 and 10 every morning. I don't think anybody's going to fill in for me. I think it's just going to be dead air between 6 and 10 o'clock from Monday through Friday all next week. I think. I don't know. I haven't really talked to anybody here about it yet. I'm not even sure my boss knows I'm leaving. So I should probably let him know before the day is over. Anyway, coming up, Pet of the Week from the Humane Society of Huron Valley. That's going to be a nice conversation. We're also going to hear from Jack Johnson. We've got Cage the Elephant and their brand new song coming up after Alanis Morissette. It's Ann Arbor's 107.1.

0: Ann Arbor's 107.1, that's Cage the Elephant, their latest Beaches in Tennessee. Alanis Morissette before that. If you want a pair of tickets to the Darker Waves Fest happening in California in November, well, you have to text us the occasional national keyword. And right now the keyword is soft, S-O-F-T, like the band Soft Cell, one of the dozens of acts performing live at the Darker Waves Festival, including Psychedelic Furs, Adam Ant, Bad Religion, Simple Minds, Smashing Pumpkins, Morrissey, Silver Sun Pickups, and so many more. If you win this, you get round trip airfare for two, three-night hotel stay, and two VIP tickets to the Darker Waves Fest. And you get $200 in spending cash as well. Soft, S-O-F-T. Text that to 95819, and you're qualified for that very cool trip.
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0: Traffic. Yes, that's this window here. We unfortunately have a, that disabled vehicle has been cleared. M14 eastbound at Sheldon Road. There was a disabled vehicle there. It is gone now, but it's still a little slow in that construction at the M14 275-96 interchange. And other than that, things are looking pretty good all around town. Coming up, let's meet the Humane Society of Huron Valley's Pet of the Week. Let's hear from Grace Potter, and let's hear from The Clash. 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
4: From the Cook & White Heating and Cooling Newsroom, I'm Renee Vitale. President Trump unveiled a new helipad under construction on the White House South Lawn Wednesday, saying it would better accommodate the next generation of Marine One helicopters and prevent damage to the lawn. Trump says that he ordered workers to redo weeks of work because he thought the original design had too much slope. The granite helipad's expected to cost between $5 and $6 million and is being funded by Sikorsky, the helicopter manufacturer. Trump also revealed another renovation, a new white granite driveway at the White House. Michigan Democratic gubernatorial candidate Jocelyn Benson has reportedly chosen State Senate Majority Leader Winnie Brinks as her running mate. Brinks, a Democrat from Grand Rapids, would join Benson's ticket as the two seek to succeed Governor Whitmer in 27. The move would give Benson a partner well-versed in state budgeting and policy negotiations as she heads into the fall campaign against Republican nominee John James. And the Big House is getting a new look as the University of Michigan begins adding corporate signage inside Michigan Stadium. The move marks a major change for a venue that has long been known for having little to no traditional advertising. Michigan athletic officials say that the signage is being added selectively and with the stadium's history and traditions in mind. The change comes as college athletics faces growing financial pressure, with schools looking for new revenue streams to help cover rising costs. That's the latest from the Cook & White Newsroom. 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
6: I'm Aaron Weintraub with the Santa Barbara Sports Update. Fall camp continues for the 16th-ranked Michigan football team, who will play the first game of their season and the Kyle Whittingham era in Ann Arbor in 16 days when the Wolverines host Western Michigan on Saturday, September 5th for a 7:30 p.m. kickoff at Michigan Stadium. The Michigan field hockey team and the Michigan volleyball team both played exhibition contests yesterday, still to be played this week on the Maize and Blue calendar. Men's soccer host Loyola Marymount today at 6 p.m. at UM Soccer Stadium. Women's soccer host Xavier Saturday at 5 p.m. at UM Soccer Stadium. Field hockey plays an exhibition game at Ohio State Saturday at 3 p.m. The Tigers lost the Pirates 4-3 yesterday, wrapping up their three-game series in Pittsburgh. Detroit took a 3-1 lead in the fifth inning, but gave up a solo home run in the seventh inning and a pair of solo homers in the ninth, giving Pittsburgh the walk-off and series victory. The Tigers are off today before they play a three-game series in Kansas City against the Royals, with games tomorrow night at 8:10 Eastern time, Saturday night at 7:15 Eastern, and Sunday at 2:10 Eastern. The Lions play their second of three preseason exhibition games this Saturday when they host the Washington Commanders at noon at Ford Field. The NFL regular season opens Wednesday, September 9th, when the New England Patriots visit the Seattle Seahawks. The Lions will open their regular season on Sunday, September 13th, when they host the New Orleans Saints at 1 o'clock at Ford Field. 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
7: Another perfect day for Bank of Ann Arbor Sonic Lunch. Axe and the Hatchet Men, the headliner, Oli from Detroit, opening up the show. We might see a drippy drop of rain or two, but it's not, it's really like very, very minor, but mostly sunny today. Very pleasant throughout the day. It's going to be gorgeous. Looking for a high around 79. Right around Sonic lunchtime, it's only going to be like 75. So it's going to be very, very pleasant. Tomorrow, partly sunny, very similar to today, with a high around 79. Saturday, turning cloudy or scattered showers and thunderstorms in the forecast, with a high around 77. And then kind of similar on Saturday, light rain showers possible and a high of only around 73. Right now, we've got 64 degrees at 728. Let's meet the Humane Society of Huron Valley's Pet of the Week. After we hear from The Clash, it's Ann Arbor's 107.1.

0: It's Ann Arbor's 107.1. That's Jack Johnson for your Thursday morning. Oh, did I say Thursday morning? That means it's time for the most exciting moment in radio history, and it happens week after week. It's the Pet of the Week from the Humane Society of Huron Valley and from HSHV. Here is the Communications Director, Wendy Welch. Good morning, Wendy.
1: Good morning, Scott. How's it going?
0: Oh, it's going great because we're going to talk about a little buddy who needs a forever home. And I know that you have dozens of pets available at HSHV.
1: Yes.
0: But every week we pick a pet of the week. And this guy, looking at his pictures, can I just, I'm going to go ahead and say, I don't think this is an insult to dogs. I don't. Oates has a little bit of a derpy face in a couple of these pictures. He's a little derpy.
1: That's good. You know, I really appreciate that because in Radio Land, of course, we don't have a picture out there. So no one can. So, but Derpy, I think that is. You're right.
0: Yeah. I think the picture that we'll share on socials, he's looking quite handsome. But if you go, if you dig into hshv.org, click on adopt, click on Oates, and you'll see he's got this big long tongue hanging out and he's sitting like a little bit of a derp and he's standing like a little bit of a derp. But he just looks like a real treat. I would like to meet Oates personally. Can you tell us a little bit more about him?
1: He is. He's full of personality, man. Yeah. This guy is only about a year and a half old and about 66 pounds, white and brown, folks. Yeah. So, like, yes. So he's got half of his face is, like, brown and the other half is white, but both ears are brown. And then most of his body is white. And, yes, he is. He's got the tongue hanging out. He loves to play. He loves to play in the play yard. He's actually really interesting with other dogs too. Oh. So yeah. Right. Like, so we had a dog play with him and, you know, kind of a rude play style. And he was just like, whatever, I'm going to do my own thing. So yeah. So that's Oates. We think obviously he could, you know, do well with some other dogs. He might even do well with cats. We've heard that, he has been with a cat, before. And, but because, we don't know, we still don't know a ton about him. We'd like him in a house where everyone's over the age of 12. So, yes, just because he's still that, you know, Scott, the 1.5 year old dog, like not a puppy in size, but still kind of immature in terms of behavior. So, yes.
0: Yeah, it's like, I can nibble on your hand a little bit. It's like, well, maybe when you were a puppy, but now your mouth is much bigger than it used to be.
1: So we still need some manners.
0: Yeah, that's the thing. We got similar, we got Pickles when she was a similar age, and she still had a lot of puppy stuff going on. And she's big. She's a big dog, big puppy. But yeah, so Oates still has a lot of puppy tendencies. He's about a year and a half old, and he looks, again, he's got that huge, the tongue is like half his body. It's like,
1: I know.
0: But he looks like a real fun dude, and I would like to meet Oates in person as well. Go to hshv.org, click on adopt, and maybe you can meet Oates. And if Oates isn't the pet for you, there's a couple of dozen other animals that could use forever homes. And then, you know, we talk about dogs today, but of course you have multiple different kinds of pets at HSHV, and one of the things you have a lot of is cats.
1: Oh my
0: and
1: god.
0: The cats, they love hanging out with kids, don't they?
1: Yes, they do. They do. They love hanging out with kids. Yes. Yeah. And at our cat cafe over at 5245 Jackson Road off of Zeeb, we have lots of events and things going on. Of course, we're open 6 days a week for people to come visit the cats and kittens and just hang out with them. But the cats and kids that's happening is a parents' night out. It's a drop-off event that is happening. And we would love for people to sign up for it. It's coming up actually on Friday night. So, yes, from 7:15 to 8:45. Doors open at 7:10. And, it's going to be a blast. So check that out, hsatv.org/events.
0: Yeah, it's a good way for the parents to refresh and take a break before school gets fully underway again. I know it's starting to slowly trickle back for a lot of folks. And if parents, if you're not quite ready for that moment, maybe take a quick end of summer break with this parents' night out tomorrow night. And then, so what happens? So then you drop off the kids, and then they just sit there, and the cats sit in one room, and the kids sit in the other room, and that's it.
1: Right. That sounds, yes, we keep them separated, and we just allow them to view each other through the glass. They're a one-way mirror, actually. So just room. Yes. No.
0: I mean, you have activities planned, but it's mostly just hanging out with cats.
1: Yes. Usually the activities are totally ignored. You know, a long time ago, we used to have like a movie, and that was completely ignored. Right. Because obviously, I mean, there are cats around and kids, yeah. and so they're both yeah. enjoying each other. So yeah, so they have a blast with each other's company. So, and we have toys for the kids to play with the cats with, and sometimes they make toys for the cats to play with, and oh. yes, and it's fun.
0: So it's a really wonderful time. 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You can find out more at hshv.org. Find out about Oats, the dog who needs a forever home, or maybe one of the other many animals they have available for adoption at hshv.org. Wendy Welch from HSHV, thank you so much for joining me today, and I hope you have a great rest of your weekend.
1: Thank you, Scott. You too. We have lots of cats, folks. Lots of cats, and lots of them are free. Just leave it at
0: cats at hshv.org. Thanks, Wendy. I appreciate it. Grace Potter on Ann Arbor's 107.1. When I'm

0: Ann Arbor's 107.1, that is Grace Potter, Love Me Not. Before that, we talked about Pet of the Week. Coming up in about 45 minutes, I'm going to talk to Julie Halpert. She is the co-founder of Garrett's Space, a wonderful, welcoming place for young adults to find their place in the world. And she's going to tell us a little bit more about Garrett's Space itself. And they have a fundraiser coming up. And it's, from what I understand, it's more like a party than a fundraiser. So they're throwing a party. They want you to come. And Julie's going to tell me all about it, like I said, in about 45 minutes.
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0: It's a little slow. 275 northbound from Michigan Avenue all the way to the M14 275 96 interchange. And that is literally the only slowdowns I see anywhere in the Ann Arbor metropolitan area. So you're going to get where you're going just about on time. Coming up, that conversation with Julie Halpert from Garrett's Space. I'm going to have a keyword for you to qualify to go to the Darker Waves Festival. And the latest from Leon Bridges is next on 107.1.
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4: From the Cook & White Heating & Cooling newsroom, I'm Renee Vitale. President Trump announced a last-minute deal to temporarily delay sweeping 50% tariffs on Canadian imports, halting the levies less than 2 hours before they were set to take effect. The three-day pause stops duties on $20 billion worth of Canadian goods, ranging from timber and auto parts to consumer goods, which Ottawa had threatened to meet with immediate retaliatory tariffs. While President Trump posted on Truth Social that both nations have reached a preliminary agreement subject to final documentation, Canadian Prime Minister Mark Carney noted that while substantial progress has been made, crucial negotiations remain ongoing. A report from the Michigan Bureau of Elections has ruled a proposed constitutional amendment that would require proof of citizenship and a photo ID in order to vote failed short of the signatures needed for certification. The report will now be reviewed by the Board of State Canvassers. Opponents of the measure said that it would introduce confusion to an election system that's already secure and accessible. The call for the constitutional change was initiated by Americans for Citizens Voting Organization. And finally, five Ann Arbor area high schools have landed among the top 1,000 in the nation in the latest U.S. News and World Report rankings. They're Pioneer, Skyline, Ann Arbor Huron, Saline, and Dexter High Schools. The rankings consider factors including college readiness, state assessment results, and graduation rates, putting these local schools among the highest performing high schools in the country. That's the latest from the Cook & White newsroom. 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
6: I'm Aaron Weintraub with the Ann Arbor Sports Update. Fall camp continues for the 16th-ranked Michigan football team, who will play the first game of their season and the Kyle Whittingham era in Ann Arbor in 16 days when the Wolverines host Western Michigan on Saturday, September 5th for a 7:30 p.m. kickoff at Michigan Stadium. The Michigan field hockey team and the Michigan volleyball team both played exhibition contests yesterday, still to be played this week on the Maize and Blue calendar. Men's soccer host Loyola Marymount today at 6 p.m. at UM Soccer Stadium. Women's soccer host Xavier Saturday at 5 p.m. at UM Soccer Stadium. Field hockey plays an exhibition game at Ohio State Saturday at 3 p.m. The Tigers lost the Pirates 4-3 yesterday, wrapping up their three-game series in Pittsburgh. Detroit took a 3-1 lead in the fifth inning, but gave up a solo home run in the seventh inning and a pair of solo homers in the ninth, giving Pittsburgh the walk-off and series victory. The Tigers are off today before they play a three-game series in Kansas City against the Royals, with games tomorrow night at 8:10 Eastern time, Saturday night at 7:15 Eastern, and Sunday at 2:10 Eastern. The Lions play their second of three preseason exhibition games this Saturday when they host the Washington Commanders at noon at Ford Field. The NFL regular season opens Wednesday, September 9th, when the New England Patriots visit the Seattle Seahawks. The Lions will open their regular season on Sunday, September 13th, when they host the New Orleans Saints at 1 o'clock at Ford Field. 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
7: Are you kidding me? 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Daytime high around 79 degrees with mostly sunny skies. Tomorrow tomorrow, very similar. Sunny skies and a high around 79. And then Saturday, it turns cloudier. Some scattered showers and thunderstorms developing and a high around 77. And then Sunday, light rain showers and a high around 73. Right now, 66 cool degrees at 5 minutes before 8 o'clock. Coming up, I'm going to talk to Julie Halpert from Garrett's Space about their very fun fundraiser that they've got coming up. They want to invite you to that. Also, a keyword to get you qualified for the Darker Waves Festival. We're going to hear from Bridget Calls Me Baby. This is new from Leon Bridges, Light the Way. Check this out. It's Ann Arbor's 107.1.

Ann Arbor's 107.1, that's Wolf Alice with White Horses. And before that, Leon Bridges, his latest Light the Way from the forthcoming Happiness Anytime album. It is 4 minutes after 8 o'clock, Thursday, August 20th. Good morning, I'm Scott Vertical, and it is going to be another really nice day for Bank of Ann Arbor Sonic Lunch. Looking at our window right now, if you look out our window, you're like, oh no, I don't know, it's cloudy and looks like it's going to rain. No. It's going to be mostly sunny, very pleasant throughout the day. Looking for a daytime high around 79 degrees. And for Sonic Lunch, around noonish, it's going to be like 75 and sunny. And so whatever's happening right now, it's going to warm up just a little bit, and it's going to get a little sunnier as well. So we have a good Sonic Lunch planned for you. Axe and the Hatchet Men take the stage around noon. And then, of course, before that, at 11:30, Oli from Detroit, Made in Michigan act Oli. This is going to be another couple of great artists that we've paired up together. We put a lot of thought into who goes with who. Bank of Ann Arbor puts a lot of thought into who goes with who. The opening act always compliments the headliner. I mean, we put some thought into it. So, I mean, like, if you think you're going to like Axe and the Hatchet Men, you're probably going to like Oli. If you know you like Oli, you're probably going to like Axe and the Hatchet Men. You know what I mean? So be there for the opening act, Oli, around 11:30. Find a good spot to hang out. It's going to be a wonderful time. It is a free show. It's all ages. It's family friendly. There's food that you have to purchase. We don't give away food. But today at Sonic Lunch, if you wear some swag from a previous Sonic Lunch, find your oldest Sonic Lunch swag that you can find. Wear that today to Bank of Ann Arbor's Sonic Lunch, and they will give you new free Sonic Lunch swag. Yeah. There's going to be more details when you get to the show. So wear your older Sonic Lunch stuff. I've got last year's t-shirt on, and then I've got the hoodie from 3 years ago. So I'm mixing and matching my years, my Sonic Lunch years. But I'll be wearing some older Sonic Lunch stuff, some Sonic Lunch gear today. So if you haven't chosen your outfit for Sonic Lunch today, put on an older Sonic Lunch t-shirt or tank top or hoodie, and you're going to get hooked up with some modern Sonic Lunch swag. It's a pretty cool deal. Coming up in just a few moments, I'm going to talk to Julie Halpert. She is the co-founder of Garrett's Space, and Garrett's Space is a very welcoming, wonderful initiative. It's a wonderful program for adults 18 to 28, and they have broken ground on new facilities, and they've got a fundraiser, and this fundraiser is going to be more like a celebration. A lot of times, I know, like when we talk about fundraisers, we're like, I don't know about this fundraiser. This is a party. They're going to throw a party, and you want to be there. So we'll talk to Julie about that and why you want to be there in just a few moments. This is The Shins on Ann Arbor's 107.1.

0: Ann Arbor's 107.1, Bridget calls me baby. I can take the sun out of the sky, which seems to have happened. The Shins before that with Phantom Limb, 15 minutes after 8 o'clock. We want to get you out to California for this very cool music festival called Darker Waves. And it's like a celebration of like 80s and early 90s bands. And so you're going to see like the Manic Street Preachers and Smashing Pumpkins and the Psychedelic Furs and Modern English and Morrissey, supposedly, and Simple Minds and Bad Religion and Soft Cell. And right now, the key word to get you out to the Darker Waves Festival to qualify for this trip is soft, like Soft Cell, S-O-F-T. Text SOFT to 95819, and you might find yourself with a three-night hotel stay, round-trip airfare for two, two VIP tickets to the Darker Waves Fest, and $200 to spend while you're out there. Text the word SOFT, S-O-F-T, to 95819. Good luck.
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0: Traffic's looking good out on the roads. The only issue that I'm seeing at the moment is the M14 275-96 interchange. It gets a little slow thanks to construction there, but it seems maybe lighter than usual traffic volumes today, or people are on a summer vacation maybe? Is that the thing? I don't know, but looks like smooth sailing all around town. Coming up, I'm going to talk to Julie Halpert. She is the co-founder of Garrett's Space. We're going to talk about the wonderful work that Garrett's Space does, and they want to invite you to a party. We like parties, so we're going to talk about that coming up. Also, you two on the way. Natalie Merchant, next on 107.1.
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0: from the Cook & White Heating and Cooling Newsroom, I'm Renee Vitale. President Trump says that he expects to meet with North Korean leader Kim Jong-un later this year, aiming to revive diplomatic talks following his recent order to scale back joint U.S.-South Korea military exercises. Neither government has confirmed official dates or details. A human skull donated to a Goodwill center in Chelsea has now been turned over to the FBI for further testing. Chelsea police say that the skull is believed to belong to a black woman between 20 and 49 years old, and investigators say it's well preserved with traces of soil and no signs of trauma. The Washtenaw County Medical Examiner and U of M Anthropology Department examined it before it was sent to the FBI crime lab in Virginia for DNA testing on Tuesday. Police are still trying to identify the woman who donated the skull and another woman who may have been with her. A 13-year-old Detroit boy charged with the non-fatal shooting of his 42-year-old father is being charged as an adult designated. This means if he's convicted, a judge would have the option of putting together a blended juvenile sentence with the option of imposing an adult sentence if not rehabilitated in the juvenile system. Police say that the youth shot his father twice in the back after being disciplined. And the downtown branch of the Ypsilanti District Library is temporarily closed after a staff member spotted a bed bug inside the building. Library officials say pest control treatments already underway and the branch will remain closed until further notice. Officials say that all the other Ypsilanti Library locations remain open. That's the latest from the Cook & White Newsroom. 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
1: I'm Aaron Weintraub with the Santa Arbor Sports Update. Fall camp continues for the 16th-ranked Michigan football team, who will play the first game of their season and the Kyle Whittingham era in Ann Arbor in 16 days when the Wolverines host Western Michigan on Saturday, September 5th for a 7:30 p.m. kickoff at Michigan Stadium. The Michigan field hockey team and the Michigan volleyball team both played exhibition contests yesterday, still to be played this week on the Maize and Blue calendar. Men's soccer host Loyola Marymount today at 6 p.m. at UM Soccer Stadium. Women's soccer host Xavier Saturday at 5 p.m. at UM Soccer Stadium. Field hockey plays an exhibition game at Ohio State Saturday at 3 p.m. The Tigers lost the Pirates 4-3 yesterday, wrapping up their three-game series in Pittsburgh. Detroit took a 3-1 lead in the fifth inning, but gave up a solo home run in the seventh inning and a pair of solo homers in the ninth, giving Pittsburgh the walk-off and series victory. The Tigers are off today before they play a three-game series in Kansas City against the Royals, with games tomorrow night at 8:10 Eastern time, Saturday night at 7:15 Eastern, and Sunday at 2:10 Eastern. The Lions play their second of three preseason exhibition games this Saturday when they host the Washington Commanders at noon at Ford Field. The NFL regular season opens Wednesday, September 9th, when the New England Patriots visit the Seattle Seahawks. The Lions will open their regular season on Sunday, September 13th, when they host the New Orleans Saints at 1 o'clock at Ford Field. 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
3: It's going to be a perfect day today for Bank of Ann Arbor Sonic Lunch. I know it seems a little cloudy right now, but around noonish, when the party is in the middle of happening, it's going to be sunny and like 75. It's going to be gorgeous for Sonic Lunch. I can't wait. Mostly sunny, pleasant throughout the day with a very nice daytime high of 79 degrees. Tomorrow, partly sunny skies continue to the end of the work week with a daytime high around 79. And then Saturday, it turns cloudier, some scattered showers and thunderstorms developing across the area, and high around 77. Sunday, more light rain showers possible and cooler temperatures with a daytime high of only 73. Right now, we've got 65 degrees at 825. We're about to catch up with my friend Julie Halpert. She is the co-founder of Garrett's Space. Not only do they have a wonderful resource for young adults at Garrett's Space, they're having a party and they want you to come. So we're going to talk about that as well. Right now, it's Natalie Merchant on Ann Arbor's 107.1.

0: It's Ann Arbor's 107.1. That is U2 Street of Dreams for your Thursday morning. I have a very special friend here in the studio that wants to chat about something. It's a celebration. It's a wonderful event, and it is celebrating a wonderful service that we have here in Washtenaw County that we're going to talk about in depth here. Many young people feel alone, overwhelmed. They're just unsure about seeking formal treatment for their issues, and a lot of places feel unsafe. They don't feel welcoming. They don't feel free of stigma. And Garrett's space is dedicated to reducing suicides and filling critical gaps in supportive care options for young adults ages 18 to 28 facing mental health challenges. And we have a wonderful resource here in Washtenaw County to help with these things, Garrett's Space. And the co-founder of Garrett's Space is here, my friend Julie Halpert. Good morning, Julie.
1: Good morning. Thanks so much for having me on, Scott.
0: I'm really glad you're here. I'm glad when you come by because you always have stories of celebration and success and things moving forward, and it's really wonderful to have you here. And you want to talk today about a fundraiser that's happening on August 29th, right?
1: Yes, August 29th, 6 to 9, WCC's Morris Lawrence Building. It's really going to be focused on a celebration of our community programming that we've been running for the past 5 years.
0: Okay.
1: And really to the growing impact and support of this programming on young adults ages 18 to 28 who are experiencing depression and anxiety.
0: Yeah. And so we're going to talk a little bit more about the fundraiser and how much fun it's going to be, because it's not just, you said off the air, it's not a gala, it's a celebration. And we're going to find out what the difference is between those two things. But yeah, you're celebrating 5 years of free, accessible community programs. And some of these programs are really unique and really special. And can you remind us about what some of these things are?
1: Sure. Our community programming provides free weekly peer support groups led by trained facilitators, always including at least one licensed mental health clinician. Okay. And the groups offer welcoming spaces where young adults ages 18 to 28 experiencing depression and anxiety can really connect with peers, strengthen coping strategies, and practice resilience. And they're a space for young adults to come together and support one another, who really get what it's like to navigate mental health challenges during early adulthood at a time that comes with many complicated transitions. And I should also emphasize that this is an addition. This is not a substitute for traditional therapy.
0: Okay, you know, I wanted to talk about that. Give me, you know, because a traditional therapy, psychiatric care, clinical treatment is one thing, but Garrett's Space is kind of its own unique thing, right?
1: Right. It doesn't replace therapy, yeah, psychiatric care, or other clinical treatment. It provides evidence-informed support and practical tools that complement professional care.
0: Yeah.
1: And weekly programs are designed to help young adults strengthen their mental health before challenges escalate and to provide continued connection and support following inpatient or outpatient treatment.
0: Yeah, and we've talked before about how difficult it is in general to be a teenager. And when, you know, growing up, you and I, how difficult it was. And it's so much different today. And I bet every generation can say that. Every 20 years or so, like, the world changes so much that as adults, sometimes we don't always get what the kids are going through. And that's something that Garrett's Space can help with, right?
1: Absolutely. I think we're living in a time of unprecedented change and unprecedented challenges. Social media, you know, the way that young adults, and our son did this too, really has these curated images of themselves where they compare themselves to other people and they feel inadequate. That's been an issue. Young adults often are feeling very isolated and alone. Mm-hmm. It's the first time they're often, you know, away from their families. They might be in toxic relationships. They might have suffered the first breakup, a romantic breakup, which can often be like a death to young adults.
0: Yeah.
1: And we don't necessarily have those tight bonds. And a lot of young adults who are isolated feel there's something wrong with them.
0: Right.
1: And again, that was something that our son very, very much felt.
0: Oh.
1: And that can lead to a loss of perspective and a loss of hope. And we hope to restore that by bringing together young adults. We are doing that thanks to our incredible programming team. I should mention their names. I always like to. Peggy Umberti and Marley Spicer Schneider, who are the architects of our programming, as well as our new community program director, Sierra Bengal. They're really developing programming that will be the foundation for what we'll have at the residence. And we're finding that it's made, you know, really a huge difference. One of our former participants said, if I've learned anything at Garrett's Space, is that I'm never out of the fight and I'm never alone. I've come to understand what it takes to put myself in a position to be mentally healthy.
0: Wow.
1: That's huge for someone who's struggled.
0: Yes.
1: So we are finding that what we're providing really does make a difference.
0: Yeah. And when you work with these youngsters, do you work just with them or the parents get involved as well? How does that work?
1: You know, at this current point in time, this has been, again, we've been offering this primarily virtually and they meet monthly for a social right. gathering. We are in discussions about how we can involve families, how we can provide support to families.
0: Because this is from 18 to 28, right?
1: Yes.
0: And so these are adults already.
1: Yes, they are. But some parents are involved in their young adults' life.
0: Sure.
1: Some young adults
0: sure.
1: want their parents involved. Some young adults don't.
0: Right.
1: So it's complicated. And I don't know if we yet. I don't think we're exploring how we would handle that, basically.
0: Right. Yeah. I think that one might have to be on an individual basis. Because you're right. A lot of kids are, you know, sometimes the parents can be part of the issue, part of the problems. And so maybe they don't want their parents involved. It's interesting. It's a lot to navigate for young people. And so to have something like Garrett's space is a really valuable resource for them. And, you know, you began construction on a brand new residential and program facility in April of 2025, right? And it's moving along.
1: Yes. Yeah. It's so exciting. We literally are seeing our dream take shape.
0: Wow.
1: It's on 76 acres in Superior Township.
0: Yeah.
1: We are it's being framed. The roof's being put on.
0: Wow.
1: We expect it to be completed in the spring of next year. And then we're going to offer comprehensive in-person day programming, for a year before opening it for residential stays in 2028.
0: Okay.
1: So with the virtual programs and the programs we'll have there, it's really the intention is to create a continuum of accessible non-medical support for young adults and their families.
0: It's really wonderful, wonderful stuff. And I remember, you know, talking to you a few years ago when you were planning on doing this. And I was like, well, good luck. And now here you are almost done. So that's really an accomplishment. And hopefully,
1: We like to take stock of that.
0: Yeah.
1: It's very ambitious.
0: Yeah.
1: There's lots of work to be done. There's lots of money to be raised for this because we do want to provide these services on a sliding scale, which means we need a lot of philanthropy, grants, individual donations. And you know, we're optimistic that people will care about this. We also want to make this a model that can be replicated all over the country.
0: Oh, wouldn't that be something?
1: Yeah, that would be something.
0: Yeah. And so in order to take care of things like the physical building and the new staff that you're hiring, you have a fundraiser happening on Saturday, August 29th from 6 until 9. And this sounds like it's going to be a lot of fun because it's not going to be a typical fundraiser. It's a celebration.
1: It's a celebration.
0: Yeah.
1: We like to think it's educational and inspirational and entertaining all at once.
0: Okay.
1: So we usually have a very big crowd of all people of all young, including young adults. This is going to be very young adult focused. We really want to give people a flavor of the kind of activities that we offer through our programming. It will be, you know, live music, reflections from former program participants, some wellness activities. We're also going to have a meditation and sound bath at the very end to give people a sense of the, you know, the kind of practices, the holistic approaches that we champion. So it's going to be really, we have tickets for adults are $100, but we also have lower prices for young adults, high school students, and also it's pay what you can. So it really is an accessible event.
0: Wow.
1: It's come as you are.
0: Yeah.
1: And we find it, people always really find it to be very, very enjoyable, a nice way to spend a Saturday night while supporting a really good cause.
0: Yeah, for sure. You know, I'm glad you said the come as you are part, because a lot of times these fundraisers, I feel like, well, I don't have the right clothes for that fundraiser.
1: No, you know can what wear I mean? Whatever
0: right.
1: you want.
0: Very good. And so I'm going to go to garrettspace.org, and right up at the top, there's a link for the fundraiser. And when I do that, I can find out more about it. And you've got silent auctions happening as well. That's one of the things. What else is happening?
1: The auction is going to be, I think, our best ever.
0: Okay.
1: We have over donations from over 100, well over 100 businesses. Some highlights are tickets to the University of Michigan football game, Oklahoma game, really good seats, $500 gift card to Lewis Jewelers, a car care package, Traverse City wine tour package.
0: Wow.
1: One of my favorites, which is new this year, is the opportunity to sing live at the Arc with the ukulele band that Ellie Saris, whose home is on the property, was once on the property.
0: Wow.
1: So you can, like, pick your song and they'll back you up. You get to be at the Arc.
0: Oh, that's great.
1: Wine tasting for six at York. York's always been a huge supporter. Gift cards to Detroit restaurants, including Oak and Reel. Mm. Handyman for a day, which I would love to bid on.
0: Yes. Holy cow.
1: But like many, many incredible items, because we have just, again, such a large array of great supporters of local businesses. And we're grateful for that.
0: Right. And so we want to get our tickets right now because, I mean, potentially this could sell out, right?
1: You know, I think you can get tickets at the door.
0: Oh, so, at the door. Yes. Oh, so it's going to be open. Okay.
1: Yes.
0: Right,
1: so please
0: good.
1: Let people yeah. know that. Yeah, I know yeah. people, it's summer's busy. And if you want right. to get it at the last minute, you are welcome.
0: Yeah.
1: Of course, we'd love it if you would purchase before so we can have a good head count. But,
0: right.
1: but you can get your tickets at the door. We will have capacity for sure.
0: All right. GarrettSpace.org. That's GarrettSpace.org. And you can find out more about the Go for Garrett's Space. It's the 7th annual celebration of all the wonderful programming that they have going on at Garrett's Space. Julie Halpert, co-founder of Garrett's Space, and thank you so much for joining us today and for once again sharing your story as often as you do. And I wish you the best of luck with the fundraiser.
1: Thank you so much, Scott. I really appreciate you having me on, and we look forward to seeing lots of people there.
0: That'll be a fun time. It's Queen and David Bowie on 107.1.

0: Ann Arbor's 107.1 Gin Blossoms. Hey, Jealousy. And before that, Queen and David Bowie, of course, Under Pressure. It is 10 minutes before 9 o'clock, and we've got all these keywords that we're throwing at you left and right to get you qualified to see the Darker Waves Festival in November in California, Huntington Beach, California. And right now, that keyword is soft, S-O-F-T, like the band Soft Cell, one of the dozens of artists performing at Darker Waves. You've got Soft Cell, you've got Psychedelic Furs, Silver Sun Pickups, Gary Newman, Marky Ramone, Space Hog, EMF, The Damned, Manic Street Preachers, Bad Religion, Simple Minds, Smashing Pumpkins, supposedly Morrissey is there as well. It's a celebration of 80s and 90s, and the Darker Waves Festival is going to be so much fun. 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
0: There's always a brand new keyword coming up until it's over. Looks good. I don't see any issues around town. We've got a slowdown at the M14 275-96 interchange. Thanks to that construction there. Not unusual. We've got our usual slowdown, 94 westbound around Michigan. And that's it. Looking real good around town. Everybody's driving very, very well. Or people are just staying in bed until it's time for Sonic lunch at Liberty Plaza at 11:30. Coming up, I'm going to open up the 107.1 ticket window, get you in to see the String Cheese Incident at the Fillmore on the 5th of November. Also on the way, we've got music from Lord, the Revivalists coming up as well, and Sonic Lunch headliners Axe and the Hatchet Man next on 107.1.
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1: From the Cook & White Heating and Cooling Newsroom, I'm Renee Vitale. President Trump unveiled a new helipad under construction on the White House South Lawn Wednesday, saying it would better accommodate the next generation of Marine One helicopters and prevent damage to the lawn. Trump says that he ordered workers to redo weeks of work because he thought the original design had too much slope. The granite helipad's expected to cost between $5 and $6 million and is being funded by Sikorsky, the helicopter manufacturer. Trump also revealed another renovation, a new white granite driveway at the White House. Michigan Democratic gubernatorial candidate Jocelyn Benson has reportedly chosen State Senate Majority Leader Winnie Brinks as her running mate. Brinks, a Democrat from Grand Rapids, would join Benson's ticket as the two seek to succeed Governor Whitmer in 27. The move would give Benson a partner well-versed in state budgeting and policy negotiations as she heads into the fall campaign against Republican nominee John James. And the Big House is getting a new look as the University of Michigan begins adding corporate signage inside Michigan Stadium. The move marks a major change for a venue that has long been known for having little to no traditional advertising. Michigan athletic officials say that the signage is being added selectively and with the stadium's history and traditions in mind. The change comes as college athletics faces growing financial pressure, with schools looking for new revenue streams to help cover rising costs. That's the latest from the Cook & White Newsroom. 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
3: I'm Ira Weintraub with the Santa Arbor Sports Update. The Tigers lost the Pirates 4-3 yesterday, wrapping up their three-game series in Pittsburgh. Detroit took a 3-1 lead in the fifth inning, but gave up a solo home run in the seventh and a pair of solo home runs in the ninth, giving Pittsburgh the walk-off and series victory. The Tigers are off today before they play a three-game series in Kansas City against the Royals, with games tomorrow night at 8:10 Eastern time, Saturday night at 7:15 Eastern, and Sunday at 2:10 Eastern. The Lions play their second of three preseason exhibition games this Saturday when they host the Washington Commanders at noon at Ford Field. The NFL regular season opens Wednesday, September 9th, when the New England Patriots visit Seattle Seahawks. The Lions will open their regular season on Sunday, September 13th, when they host the New Orleans Saints at 1 o'clock at Ford Field. Fall camp continues for the 16th-ranked Michigan football team, who will play the first game of their season in 16 days when the Wolverines host Western Michigan on Saturday, September 5th, for a 7:30 p.m. kickoff at Michigan Stadium. The Michigan field hockey team and the Michigan volleyball team both played exhibition contests yesterday. Still to be played this week on the Maize and Blue calendar, men's soccer host Loyola Marymount today at 6 p.m. at UM Soccer Stadium. Women's soccer host Xavier Saturday at 5 p.m. at UM Soccer Stadium. Field hockey plays an exhibition game at Ohio State Saturday at 3 p.m. For more sports, listen to the Big 1050 WTKA online at thebig1050.com.
4: Holy moly, it's going to be a wonderful day for Bank of Ann Arbor Sonic Lunch. Yeah, it seems a little cloudy right now, but it's going to clear up. It's going to be sunny, and it's going to be like 75 degrees right around Sonic Lunchtime. Mostly sunny today, a very pleasant daytime high around 79, and that'll come later in the day. Tomorrow, very similar, partly sunny and a high around 79. Saturday, it turns cloudy or some scattered showers and thunderstorms possible, and a high around 77. And then Sunday, it rains even more, light rain showers persisting into the rest of the weekend. Cooler temperatures, a high around 73. Right now we've got 68 degrees at a minute after 9 o'clock. And yeah, today's Bank of Ann Arbor Sonic Lunch, Oli is the opening act. He's a made in Michigan fella out of Detroit, and the headliner, Axe and the Hatchet Men. They have this great album called So Much to Tell You. Came out last year. I'm sure they're going to do a bunch of songs off of it, and it's so much fun. If you like this song that I'm about to play, we got to see you at Sonic Lunch. It's Axe and the Hatchet Men, hotel room on Ann Arbor's 107.1. So much.

Ann Arbor's 107.1, that is the Revivalists and their latest Heart Stop. They just put on their socials a video of the lead singer of the Revivalists grabbing a phone from the front row. Somebody was filming in the front row, their camera, and so the lead singer grabs it and walks it all over the stage and gets close-ups. And so it's actually a very cool moment, and that fan is one of the luckiest fans because it's a very cool view. And so if you're a Revivalists fan, and you probably have already seen it. It's on their socials. But wouldn't it be cool? Like, you go see a band and they grab your it's your favorite band. You're in the front row. They grab your phone and then they get video of the entire band, close ups and all, and then give you your phone back. And that, it was pretty neat. Pretty neat stuff. Before that, we heard from Axe and the Hatchet Men with Hotel Room. Of course, Axe and the Hatchet Men, today's headliner for Bank of Ann Arbor's Sonic Lunch. Don't let the cloudy skies fool you. It's going to be mostly sunny and pleasant, especially around Sonic lunchtime. We're going to get sunshine. It's going to be around 75 degrees around noon, and it's going to be absolutely gorgeous. It is Thursday, August 20th, 9 minutes after 9 o'clock. Good morning. I'm Scott Vertical. Thank you so much for joining me today. I do appreciate it. And I do hope you join us for Sonic Lunch. It's going to be so much fun. The last few weeks have really been something else. I mentioned this yesterday. Last year, we had so many weeks with poor weather. It was either super, super hot or super, super rainy or both. It was a little tricky last year. Lots of tarps. There were a lot of tarps last year. So this year, we've had a really wonderful string of wonderful weather. And if you haven't been to a Sonic Lunch yet this year, you've only got two more left to go. And this week is really what Sonic Lunch is all about, the outdoorsiness of it all, the everyone is welcome because we have unlimited space for people to hang out, and the streets are filled with music. Axe and the Hatchet Men are going to fill downtown Ann Arbor with their amazing music. And then next week, it's a modified version of Bank of Ann Arbor Sonic Lunch. It's still all happening, but it's happening inside the Michigan Theater with Mavis Staples as the host, or not the host, the headliner. I guess she's kind of hosting it as well. But if you want to get the real feel of what Sonic Lunch is all about, you got to come this week because Sonic Lunch is really being about being outdoors, grabbing some lunch, walking around, playing with the bubbles, playing with chalk. It's like hanging out in a park, and there happens to be some amazing music playing. That's what Sonic Lunch really is all about. Next week, again, it's going to be super fun, and it's going to be a blast. I mean, it's Mavis Staples at the Michigan Theater in the middle of a Thursday day. It's going to be great. But if you want the true spirit of Sonic Lunch today, we would love to see you at Liberty Plaza as we have the last outdoor Sonic Lunch of the season. And next week, we go to the Michigan Theater for Mavis Staples. The police on the way. I'm also going to open up the 107.1 ticket window this hour, get you in to see the string cheese incident at the Fillmore on the 5th of November. This is Lord, the song Team. It's Ann Arbor's 107.1. Wait till you're announced.

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5: The state of Michigan has a lot going for it. A terrific climate, a great mix of big cities and wide open spaces, good sports teams, great places to eat, more shoreline than any other state, and a stunning array of amazing music. 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

0: Ann Arbor's 107.1, that is Black Crowes for your Thursday morning. And before that, we heard from Noah Kahan, The Great Divide. I know, it's a little cloudy. You might have some sprinkles of rain happening right now. But for Sonic Lunch, it's not going to happen. We're getting it out of the way early. We asked Mother Nature, look, if you're going to have it rain a little bit, do it first thing in the morning and then clear it up. And it's going to be nice and sunny for Axe and the Hatchet Men and Oli opening up for Sonic Lunch. I'm excited about today's Sonic Lunch. I'm excited about all of them. They're all really a lot of fun, but I have really been enjoying the album from Axe and the Hatchet Men, and I'm curious to see what they can do live. I'm really excited. It's exciting to find a new band, right? A new artist that you like a lot, and so maybe this is going to be the one. Maybe you're going to find your brand new artist, your favorite artist today when you go to Sonic Lunch. Maybe Axe and the Hatchet Men. Maybe Oli, the opening act, is going to be your all-time new favorite artist. You don't know until you go to the free show. Oh, that all rhymed. Sonic Lunch today, 11:30, Liberty Plaza. Be there.
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0: Let's get you in to see the String Cheese Incident at the Fillmore on the 5th of November. 734-998-1071. 734-998-1071. The String Cheese Incident at the Fillmore on the 5th of November. Good luck. The latest from Billy Strings is called Burn the Other End.

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0: Ann Arbor's 107.1 Human League, Don't You Want Me. And before that, Billy Strings, his latest Burn the Other End from the album So Much for Goodbyes. That'll be out in 8 days. It's 15 minutes before 10 o'clock. Congratulations to Adam from Heartland. Heartland, he's got a pair of tickets to see the String Cheese Incident at the Fillmore. That's a hot ticket. It's going to be November 5th at the Fillmore, the String Cheese Incident. We've got a couple of more shots at those for you before the week is over when we open up the 107.1 ticket window. Later on today, Mark Copeland's got your shot at seeing Ben Harper in The Innocent Criminals or Interpol. Those are your choices for later on today. Or who knows, maybe he'll dig around in the ticket bucket and see if we can find more tickets for you. Who knows? Sometimes he finds a couple extra down at the bottom of the bucket. You need a brand new keyword to qualify you to go to the Darker Waves Festival before I go, so I will provide that for you now. The current keyword, the brand new keyword to get you to the Darker Waves Festival is silver, S-I-L-V-E-R, like Silver Sun Pickups. One of the dozens of artists performing at the Darker Waves Festival, along with Simple Minds, Bad Religion, Adam Ant, Psychedelic Furs, dozens more. Smashing Pumpkins, supposedly Morrissey as well from the Smiths. And if you win this, you get VIP tickets to Darker Waves Fest, round trip airfare for two, a 3-night hotel stay, which is too long. That's too long in Huntington Beach. You don't need 3 nights to go to this festival. I'm going to talk to our promotions folks about this. And we also get $200 in spending cash as well. But right now, text the word silver, S-I-L-V-E-R, to 95819, and you are qualified. Kelly Brown's going to have more keywords for you, so stay tuned all day long. She's also got 107 minutes of nonstop music lined up for you, including Bob Marley, Phoebe Bridgers coming up as well, Vance Joy in the mix. You are also going to hear from Death Cab for Cutie, their latest Stone Over Water, to kick off 107 minutes of nonstop music, sponsored by Bank of Ann Arbor. And speaking of Bank of Ann Arbor, Sonic Lunch happening today at 11:30. Oli opening up for Axe and the Hatchet Men. It's going to be a great show. The clouds are going to disappear. It's going to be sunny and wonderful. It's going to be party time at the plaza. So we would love to see you at Sonic Lunch today. Go to AnnArbor's107one.com for more information. I hope something good happens for you today. I hope you have the opportunity to make something good happen for somebody else. And you and I will chat again tomorrow morning.
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11: We've talked a lot about ultra-processed foods, and here is one more reason to pay close attention to what you eat. New study out of Australia found that bumping up your ultra-processed food intake by just 10% a day, we're talking a small bag of chips, was linked to a, quote, measurable drop in attention and a higher risk of dementia. And here's the part that really surprised me. This held true even for people eating an otherwise healthy Mediterranean-style diet. In other words, you can't just cancel out the junk with a good salad. If that sounds discouraging, let me give you some good news. It's never too late to improve your diet. Researchers found that swapping ultra-processed foods for whole foods over several years lowered the risk of cognitive decline. So midlife even can be a great time to start. Read the labels and reach for the real stuff. I'm Dr. Sanjay Gupta, helping you live a better life.
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4: Phoebe Bridgers got a pretty miserable birthday surprise Monday. The singer revealed she spent her 32nd birthday in the hospital after being diagnosed with appendicitis, sharing a photo from her hospital bed and joking, "I got appendicitis for my birthday." She had to cancel a run of UK shows promoting her new album Lost Weekend. She promised fans she'd make up the dates. The satanic doo-wop group Twin Temple was booted off the opening slot for a couple Charlie Crockett shows. First, Crockett claimed it was production issues and then said it was because it wasn't right for his audience. When Jack White found out, he invited the duo to open up for him. Crockett is not happy, claiming White is only in it for a buck. White has responded by posting the lyrics to the 1984 John Wayne parody, Rappin' Duke. The Sonic Lunch Summer Concert Series has 2 weeks left. Join us tomorrow for Axe and the Hatchetmen from Chicago. Oli from Detroit will open the show, and it's free. 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

Phoebe Bridgers and Lost Boys. She'll play Little Caesars Arena on October 3rd. Lost Weekend is the name of the album she's touring on that is a 2026 release. Ann Arbor's 107.1. Good morning. How are you? Hopefully you're well. I have lots of great tunes coming up as we take you through 107 minutes of tunes brought to you by Bank of Ann Arbor. And don't forget, we have your national keyword coming up because we want to send somebody to Darker Waves in Huntington Beach, California, November 14th. Bands that are playing: Adamant, Circle Jerks, Missing Persons, Modern English, Buzzcocks, Smashing Pumpkins, Morrissey Maybe, Manic Street Preachers, Gary Numan, and the list goes on. You can go to darkwavesfest.com to look at the lineup and all the times and everything you need. But stay tuned, your national keyword coming up. Music on the way from Bob Marley, Michigander, Brandi Carlile, and Axe and the Hatchet Men, who are going to take the stage in just a little while at the Sonic Lunch Summer Concert Series brought to you by Bank of Ann Arbor. Right now, David Gray on Ann Arbor's 107.1. Good morning, I'm Callie Brown.

Bob Marley, Could You Be Loved on Ann Arbor's 107.1. Brandi Carlile on the way. She is your feature artist Friday this week. And she's also in town Friday at Meadowbrook with I'm With Her. So stay tuned. That's coming up. Michigander right now. He'll be at St. Andrew's Hall on November 13th from his new album, Over Before You Know It. Here's the latest single, Freaking Out, on 107.1.

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Axe and the Hatchet Men are going to take the stage sometime this morning, or about noon, maybe. About noon, noonish, at the Sonic Lunch Summer Concert Series at Liberty Plaza. 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

0: 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Soft Cell will play Darker Waves Festival November 14th in Huntington Beach, California. Your national keyword for right now on this Thursday, August 20th, is silver. S-I-L-V-E-R, as in Silver Sun Pickups. 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Text that word to 95819, and you could be on your way to Darker Waves Festival in Huntington Beach, California, for November 14th. That's when the show is. You'll see Adam Ant, Circle Jerks, Missing Persons, Smashing Pumpkins, Morrissey, Bad Religion, Simple Minds, and then some. 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

Coldplay, as I take you through 107 minutes of tunes brought to you by Bank of Ann Arbor. Brand new music now from the head and the heart. This song they used to swim to, so this is why they wrote it. And I think they still swim to it because summer's not over. It's called The Swimming Song. The Head and the Heart on Ann Arbor's 107.1.

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The String Cheese Incident is coming to the Fillmore for the Just Keep Spinning Tour November 5th. 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

Maggie Rogers and Want Want on Ann Arbor's 107.1. That's from her 2022 album, Surrender. Taking you through 107 minutes of tunes brought to you by Bank of Ann Arbor. When in Rome on the way, Devin Gilfillian will be at the Arc. Ann Arbor's 107.1 presents the show. Here's IRL on 107.1.

play guitar with a mitten? We sure can. It's another Made in Michigan track from Chelsea Lumber and Ann Arbor's 107.1.

0: Made in Michigan, that is Aaron Zindel and the Ragbirds from 2023. Stay Behind the Wheel is the name of the tune. It's the title track, actually. Aaron Zindel and the Ragbirds, Made in Michigan. Made in Ann Arbor on Ann Arbor's 107.1. Gin Blossoms before that, and Noah Kahan with Doors. Your national keyword right now is silver on this Thursday, August 20th. Silver is your national keyword. Text that word right now to 95819, and that qualifies you for Darker Waves in Huntington Beach, California on November 14th. Text that word silver to 95819. Hurry and do it, because I'll have... That didn't sound right, did it? Hurry and do it. Make sure that you text that word to 95819, silver, because I have a new national keyword coming up in 45. And we'll be right back with new music from Jesse Wells next on 107.1.
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Jesse Wells, won't you come out tonight on Ann Arbor's 107.1? Something from Miles Smith and Shade on the way right now. 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

Cage the Elephant, Beaches in Tennessee. Judith and I, my mom, were in the car listening to that song yesterday, rocking out. It's a good song, Cage the Elephant, for all ages, I might add. Beaches in Tennessee, the new one from Cage the Elephant on Ann Arbor's 107.1. Death Cab for Cutie on the way. We'll play a single from I Built You a Tower coming up. Right now, Sister Hazel on 107.1.

I thought that was quite a bold song for 1983, but it is what it is. The Cure, Let's Go to Bed on Ann Arbor's 107.1. Music now from the Womack Sisters, If I Let You on Ann Arbor's 107.1.

0: The Womack Sisters, If I Let You. That's brand new on Ann Arbor's 107.1. It's the title track to their new album, which is available now. Hey, your national keyword has changed. The new national keyword is circle, as in circle jerks. They'll be there at the Darker Waves Festival in Huntington Beach, California on November 14th. Smashing Pumpkins, Morrissey, if he shows, the Psychedelic Furs. I think that joke's over, but it's true. Silver Sun Pickups, Simple Minds, Bad Religion, Soft Cell, The Damned, Buzzcocks, EMF, Missing Persons, Modern English, Manic Street Preachers, Gary Numan, Space Hog, Bad Religion, Adamant, and the list goes on. 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
1: Thanks for listening. I'm Kelly Brown. This is Trinity of Women, brought to you by Trinity Health, where we salute the women in rock and roll. Edie Brickell today, and Rozzy will play a new one. It's actually live from the Leon Loft, so stay tuned for that. Terry Nunn is the lead singer of Berlin, and she's pretty incredible. So we are going to salute Terry Nunn today in the band Berlin. You might remember all their hits like, well, I hate that word, hits. No More Words and Sex and the chart-topping ballad Take My Breath Away from Top Gun, which we all loved, right? But we're not going to play any of those. We're going to play The Metro. From the album Pleasure Victim from 1982, here's Berlin and The Metro. Terry Nunn on Ann Arbor's 107.1. 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

0: Wrapping up Trinity of Women, brought to you by Trinity Health. That is Rosie from April 1st, 2026. She was at the Leon Loft, or at Leon Loft. Good News is the name of the tune. Rosalind Elizabeth Crane is Rosie, known professionally as Rosie, as I just said twice, is a singer-songwriter from San Francisco. She was initially discovered by Maroon 5 lead singer Adam Levine, which led to her touring with the band alongside acts such as Kelly Clarkson, and Gavin DeGraw. She is 35 years old. She has a fabulous voice. She's on 222 Records. And that is her new single, Good News. Rosie on Trinity of Women, brought to you by Trinity Health. We heard Edie Brickell before that and the New Bohemians. And Berlin with The Metro, Terry Nunn on lead vocals there. Pleasure Victim is the name of the album from 1982. Wrapping up Trinity of Women, brought to you by Trinity Health. We'll be right back with The Revivalists next on 107.1.
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1: Ladies and gentlemen, as you know, we have something special down here at Birdland this evening. A recording for Blue Note Records.

Axe and the Hatchet Men probably just about wrapping things up at Liberty Plaza right now. Sonic Launch Summer Concert Series welcomed Axe and the Hatchet Men today with Oli. 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

0: Peter Gabriel, Games Without Frontiers, and Melissa Etheridge come to my window. I think I told you this already, but every single time I played that song, I'd send it up to my mom with passion. That's going out to Judy, or Judith. She loves that song. And finally, after about 2 years of this, I was in the car with her, and that song came on, and I said, you know, I send that song out to you every single time, every time. She goes, I hate that song. I don't like that song at all. I like Melissa Etheridge, but I don't like that song at all. I said, what? What do you mean you don't like that song? So you can finish it. You know, what happened? I was shocked. I usually have a pretty good memory, but I didn't know she didn't like that song. Music on the way from the Tragically Hip. It was 10 years ago today that they played their final show with their brave lead singer suffering from a brain tumor and not long to live. So we'll play something from the Tragically Hip, a great song from the Tragically Hip coming up in just a few. We'll be right back with Mumford & Sons next on 107.1.
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1: Well, in honor of the 10th anniversary of the Tragically Hip's final show, CBC will rebroadcast the recording of the concert on August 22nd. That would be Saturday. They're going to rebroadcast it. Today was the anniversary of the final show. And I want to make a side note that one-third of the country tuned in for that final show 10 years ago today on CBC. One-third of the country watched that show on CBC. I have goosebumps. That's amazing. The Tragically Hip, a national celebration, will air Canada-wide at 7 p.m. Eastern Time on CBC TV. The rebroadcast will begin with a short film by Gord Downie's brother Mike called A Beautiful Thing, which includes behind-the-scenes tour footage and notable Canadians sharing what the Hip means to them. A special three-day-long celebration kicks off in the Hip's hometown of Kingston, Ontario, today, August 20th. Here's the Tragically Hip and Blow It, High Dough. Up to Here is the name of the album from 1989, The Tragically Hip, on Ann Arbor's 107.1. Rest in peace, Gord Downie.

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1: REM's great 1984 album, Reckoning, is getting the Definitive Sound Series One Step Edition on September 18th, limited to 5,000 numbered copies. The process reveals a lot of subtle details not heard in previous pressings, but this'll set you back $110. Beck has released another single from his upcoming album, Ride Lonesome. It's a song called Disappearing Act. Beck's album is out September 18th, and he will be at the Fox Theater in Detroit October 12th. We'll have more tickets for that show to give away. And The Who, who have no plans to tour this year, recently got together, according to Roger Daltrey, to see if they could still cut it. Daltrey's in the U.S. for his tour called A Great Night Out. Sick of subscriptions and fees for everyday activities? You don't have to worry about that when you grab the app from 107.1. No passwords, no fees, no subscriptions or fingerprint scans. Just music. 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

Alanis Morissette on Ann Arbor's 107.1 and Bowie before that with Fame. Hey, your national keyword right now is circle. As in circle jerk, C-I-R-C-L-E, text that word to 95819. And that qualifies you to go to Darker Waves on Saturday, November 14th. Huntington Beach, California is where we'll send you 2 VIP tickets, round trip airfare for 2, 3 night hotel stay, and $200 spending cash. You'll see Smashing Pumpkins, Morrissey, Adam Ant, the Psychedelic Furs, Silver Sun Pickups, Simple Minds, and then some. So text the word CIRCLE, C-I-R-C-L-E, to 95819, and good luck. Role Model will be at the Michigan Lottery Amphitheater at Freedom Hill on September 30th. From his album Chuck Timely in the Hourglass, here's his latest single, High Hopes 3000, on 107.1.

The Verve on the way, and the latest from U2 coming up right now. The Last Dinner Party from the album From the Pyre. 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

Homesick by Noah Kahan from his 2022 album, Stick Season, which was also a fabulous success by the artist. Crowded House on the way right now, the latest from B.B. Stockwell. 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
2: 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A2 Summer Streets continues with Gene Wilson and friends from 7 till 9 on Main Street near Echelon. 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Nuke's Time, a tribute to Sonny Rollins, is at the Blue Llama Jazz Club. Depot Town Cruise Nights is in Ypsilanti along with Rally in the Alley. Dave and Christy are at Erratic Ale in Dexter. The Manchester Community Fair continues at Alumni Memorial Field. Live at Briarwood, it's Latin Night on the Lawn. The True's Acoustic Trio is at the Arc. 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That's Out and About for Thursday, August 20th. I'm Mark Copeland for Ann Arbor's 107.1.

A great song from Plains on Ann Arbor's 107.1. It's called Problem With It. Now, Plains is Katie Crutchfield of Waxahachie and Jess Williamson. And I know Jess Williamson was going to do a taping for Acoustic Cafe. And I think they did that over at Big Sky today. So that should be airing on Acoustic Cafe in a few weeks. It's music from Devin Gilfillian. This is Black Dog Rabbit Hole with 107.1.

0: Brandi Carlile in Human with Ann Arbor's 107.1. She'll be in the spotlight for Feature Artist Friday tomorrow. Well, of course, because she's playing at Meadowbrook along with the opener, I'm With Her. Thanks for coming out to Bank of Ann Arbor Sonic Lunch today. I told you Axe and the Hatchet Men would be fantastic. They sounded great. A couple of horns in the band, just some really good up-tempo summertime music, and the weather was perfect for us. So that was a really, really good day. Now, that was the last one outside at Liberty Plaza. The final Sonic Lunch of the season. You save the best for last. That'll be the legendary Mavis Staples at Michigan Theater next Thursday. I would suggest maybe you get there a little early because I have a feeling the place will be packed. I'm pretty sure of that. Coming up, I've got a new national keyword for the Darker Waves Festival contest, and we'll let you know about which tickets we're giving away this afternoon with 107.1.
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2: 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I don't even like to play. I've never fought so hard to defend something I don't like.
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1: Join me just after 4 o'clock this afternoon. We have a terrific new cover by The Head and the Heart, a song all about swimming. 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

the genius of Tom Petty to reference driving in a song, but to make a song that sounds good when you're driving with the windows down like that one. That song makes you want to speed, though. You got to be careful. Running Down a Dream on Ann Arbor's 107.1. You don't want to drive to California. That is a long, arduous drive. You'd rather fly there. You'd want to fly there to go see a music festival called Darker Waves in mid-November. We might be able to help with that. We might be able to get you set up for free round-trip airfare for two people, a three-night hotel stay, two VIP tickets to the festival, and a couple $100 on a gift card to buy merch. You know, maybe a couple $100 will cover like two t-shirts these days. But some great bands are involved in this. You've got Smashing Pumpkins, Simple Minds, Adam Ant, who still rocks. He's great. Saw him 2 years ago. He was great. Psychedelic Furs, Modern English, Missing Persons. Wonder if Dale Bozzio still wears her hair the same. But yes, this is going to be a great festival. And you want to text the national keyword, festival, to 95819, FESTIVAL. 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It's a revivalist. 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

0: Flora Cash, You're Somebody Else with Ann Arbor's 107.1. Now, Lindsey Stirling played last night out in Sterling Heights, right by where I grew up, Freedom Hill, Michigan Lottery Amphitheater. And I wanted to see that show, but weeknight shows are tough. You got to work the next morning, and Sterling Heights is quite a hike, and I just didn't see it. And at one point, I want to see Lindsey Stirling. Neil came up to our tent at Sonic Lunch today and told me how amazing the Lindsey Stirling show was, because he didn't know a lot about her, but he won the tickets on 107.1 and was just blown away. So Lindsey Stirling, if you're still in the area, if you're listening, can you do a weekend show next time you're in Southeast Michigan? Please, because I'd love to see you live. We do have tickets for other concerts to give away this afternoon. Ben Harper will be at St. Andrews Hall in Detroit, September 28th. I've seen Ben 4 times live, always walked away in a great mood after his shows. That's when you know somebody's good live. And then Interpol, who I've never seen live, is coming to Masonic Temple on Friday, October 9th. I might go to that one. That's a Friday night show, and yeah, I might head to that one. But I've got tickets that you can win for both of those shows this afternoon on 107.1. Phoebe Bridgers is on the way, plus music from Teddy Swims next.
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Depeche Mode on Ann Arbor's 107.1 with Personal Jesus. They've got a great acoustic version of that song that we play every once in a while. There's a couple great covers of that. One is by Johnny Cash. When Johnny Cash covers your song, it kind of becomes a Johnny Cash song in a lot of ways. There's another great cover by Iggy Pop and Trevor Horn that's very bluesy. Speaking of covers, Kopi's cover of the day coming up just after 4 o'clock. It is the new single from The Head and the Heart. It's a cover of a Loudon Wainwright III song. Right now it's Phoebe Bridgers. 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
1: So the story I read is that when the Head and the Heart band members would get together to go hanging out and hiking and swimming, they would sing this song when they went swimming. So they decided to cover it, and it's a really good cover of Loudon Wainwright III's The Swimming Song, the latest from the Head and the Heart with Ann Arbor's 107.1.

Kopi's cover of the day, The Head and the Heart, covering Loudon Wainwright III's The Swimming Song. Really nice song on Ann Arbor's 107.1. Next week, I am filling in for Scott Vertical in the morning show, and I will make sure to get enough caffeine in my system for the morning show. But I am going to move Kopi's cover of the day from 4 p.m. to 9 a.m. next week, because I love doing the segment, and I don't want to drop it just because I'm on during a different time period. So Kopi's cover of the day next week will be around 9 a.m. instead of 4 p.m. Keep listening for the great new song from Fontaines, D.C., Marianne. 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
1: Brandi Carlile is in town Friday night, so we're celebrating by featuring her every hour all day long for Feature Artist Friday. I'll have more keywords so you can text to win your way to the Darker Waves Festival in California. At 7 o'clock, it's Life in Ann Arbor with Destination Ann Arbor. 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You're going to hear the latest from Fontaines, D.C., the latest from U2, an exclusive Studio A2 recording from Natalie Merchant, and I'll open up the 107.1 ticket window, get you in to see Ben Harper, Herb Alpert, and more. 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
1: Monday Night Football on September 28th is the Eagles and the Bears. I hate both of those teams. 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

0: Arctic Monkeys on Ann Arbor's 107.1 with Do I Want to Know. Now, earlier today at Bank of Ann Arbor Sonic Lunch, I was talking to Scott Vertical. Well, we were yelling because the music was loud, but he said that there are times that Axe and the Hatchet Men reminded him of the Kooks. And to me, it's a couple of times I heard a little Arctic Monkeys in their sound, but that was a great show today. You know who's going to put on a great show September 28th? Ben Harper and the Innocent Criminals, and it was meant to be. Ben from Ann Arbor won tickets to go see that show. I mean, Ben won tickets for Ben. Why not?
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0: And that train blocking thing from earlier on Joy Road, that has been cleared up. Now we still have an accident eastbound M14 at Sheldon, and that is causing delays of 10 to 15 minutes and a backup to Godfredson. Southbound 23, you're going to run slow between Geddes and 94. Southbound 275 is slow from 7 Mile to M14. So is eastbound I-94 between 23 and Ann Arbor Saline Road. Coming up next, I've got a track from my favorite live album ever.
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from my favorite live album ever. Sorry, Frampton Comes Alive. The Clash, live at Shea Stadium, which came out in 2008, but it was a 1982 concert that was Train in Vain, of course, on Ann Arbor's 107.1. It's a great new song from Leon Bridges. It's Light the Way.

Cagey Elephant with Beaches in Tennessee on Ann Arbor's 107.1. In about 10 minutes, maybe a little shy of 10 minutes, I'm going to open up the 107.1 ticket window, give you a shot to win tickets to see Interpol on Friday, October 9th at Masonic Temple Theater in Detroit. So a little less than 10 minutes from now. Be ready for that. It's a timeless cut from U2, With or Without You on 107.1.

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1: Interpol is a great indie band, and they've got a new album coming out a week from tomorrow called This Mirror Weighs a Ton. 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

0: That's New Made in Michigan music from Kylie Phillips. What Living's Like on Ann Arbor's 107.1 Made in Michigan music presented by Chelsea Lumber. Now, Kylie's got a CD release party coming up at the Arc on October 29th for the upcoming album, Before I Am Invisible. But if you wanted to get that song we just played now, you can find it at bandcamp.com. Frederick called up from Ypsilanti and he wins a pair of tickets to go see Interpol at Masonic Temple in Detroit. That show is going to be on Friday, October 9th.
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0: Earlier crash, M14 East at Sheldon has been cleared out of the way. Still a little slow traffic in that same region, though. It's just better than it was before. Southbound 275 slow between 7 Mile and M14. Same story for eastbound 94 between 23 and Ann Arbor Saline, and southbound 23 between Geddes and I-94. Coming up, news about REM in the music news, and there's a band that's been around for a long time that may not be done yet.
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1: REM's great 1984 album, Reckoning, is getting the Definitive Sound Series One Step Edition on September 18th, limited to 5,000 numbered copies. The process reveals a lot of subtle details not heard in previous pressings, but this'll set you back $110. Beck has released another single from his upcoming album, Ride Lonesome. It's a song called Disappearing Act. Beck's album is out September 18th, and he will be at the Fox Theater in Detroit October 12th. We'll have more tickets for that show to give away. And The Who, who have no plans to tour this year, recently got together, according to Roger Daltrey, to see if they could still cut it. Daltrey's in the U.S. for his tour called A Great Night Out. Sick of subscriptions and fees for everyday activities? You don't have to worry about that when you grab the app from 107.1. No passwords, no fees, no subscriptions or fingerprint scans. Just music. 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

The National with Tropic Morning News on Ann Arbor's 107.1. Their lead singer, Matt Berninger, has a new single, and it's called Martini Me Fatso. And I think some people might be put off by the word fatso in the title, but I think it's a great song. It's a really, really good song, actually. This is Made in Michigan music, pretty obviously, because the guy's named Michigander. It's Freaking Out with 107.1.

0: A great song from Adele. It's Rumor Has It on Ann Arbor's 107.1. I was hoping that Aretha Franklin might do a cover of that one day, but apparently she didn't, because it would have been released by now. So we have this great festival happening in California, especially if you're into 80s and early 90s music. It's called the Darker Waves Festival. It's in Huntington Beach, middle of November, and we are giving you a chance to win a contest where you could win airfare for two, probably fly into LAX, and then also you get a three-night hotel stay. You get two VIP passes for the festival, a couple $100 on a gift card for spending your way. And yeah, there's some great like 80s and 90s bands like Smashing Pumpkins, Morrissey, perhaps, Simple Minds, Psychedelic Furs, Gary Numan, Soft Cell, Modern English, The Motels, love Martha Davis, EMF, you got the Buzzcocks who are back, Manic Street Preachers, and maybe, just maybe, Morrissey. 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Get qualified.
1: 107.1 Traffic.
0: Got lingering slow spots like I-94 eastbound between 23 and Jackson Avenue, both directions of 23 between the Huron River and I-94. Westbound M-14 between Gutfordson and 23. Eastbound M-14, Sheldon to 275. 275 southbound between 96 and M-14. On the way, we've got music from Wet Leg, a fun one, plus a song by the band that maybe put on the best final concert ever 10 years ago tonight.
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Hear more than just the mainstream hits. 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

What a fun song from Wet Leg, and it certainly launched their career. Shays Long with Ann Arbor's 107.1. Coming up in a couple minutes, we're going to celebrate the 10th anniversary of an amazing event in Canada. Just, I think, as far as final concerts go, I don't know that you can top what this band did 10 years ago today. Right now, it's Noah Kahan. It's Doors on 107.1.

Joy Division and Level Terrace Apart on Ann Arbor's 107.1. A little later this year, Joy Division / New Order heading into the Rock and Roll Hall of Fame. 10 years ago tonight, there was an epic event in Canada. The final show for the full band, The Tragically Hip. Gord Downie, their lead singer, had been diagnosed with glioblastoma, which is a form of brain cancer. It was inoperable. He was dying. And he died 14 months after this final show. But The Tragically Hip never truly broke through in America. They were massive in Canada. And it might be because there were so many great Canadian references in their music. They should have broken through, but they didn't. Now, around here, we are familiar with The Tragically Hip because of how close we are to Canada. But for most of the U.S., they just don't get it. They don't understand what an amazing event this was in their hometown of Kingston. There were viewing parties all over Canada, people watching in other arenas. This was just something that stopped Canada for the night. About a third of the population watched this final concert, and they knocked it out of the park. It might be the best final concert any band has put on, and they're going to re-air that on CBC. I had cable TV back then. I have streaming now, so I don't even know if I can get CBC anymore, but they are re-airing this on Saturday night at 7 o'clock for the 10th anniversary.

Man, they were great today at Bank of Ann Arbor's Sonic Lunch, and we were happy to have them. Axe and the Hatchet Men with Hotel Room on Ann Arbor's 107.1. We've got one more to go, and it might be the biggest one we've ever done. The legendary Mavis Staples. This one will be at Michigan Theater next Thursday. It's one you certainly don't want to miss. Plenty happening this evening. Some great outdoor stuff like Depot Town Cruise Nights and A2 Summer Streets in Ann Arbor, the Manchester Community Fair, Milan Third Thursdays. I'll give you a rundown of the events with the Out and About update right after this great Made in Michigan track brought to you by Chelsea Lumber. It's Marshall Crenshaw, Whenever You're on My Mind, with 107.1.

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Ann Arbor's 107.1. Happy Thursday. I'm Derek. Happy to have you along. That was Death Cab for Cutie, who's currently on tour right now for their I Built You a Tower tour. And I've heard a lot of good reviews about it, so that's always good news. Red Hot Chili Peppers up next. Here's Sam Fender and Olivia Dean. Rain Me In.

0: Ann Arbor's 1071, Chili Peppers with Danny California. And do you want a trip to California? 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

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And hey, get this. 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The top 10 across 6 Billboard charts, and rightfully deserved. 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
1: 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I'll have more keywords so you can text to win your way to the Darker Waves Festival in California. 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

Nathaniel Ratliff live from Studio A2, February of 2020. 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

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Win your way in. 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